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1: Dig me now.
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1: Dig me now.
0: And my point was, I just wanted to ride a jet ski on the lake. I wasn't going to be out in the open sea. I'm not a pirate.
1: Dig me now.

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I mean, I thought this was pretty intense. Honestly, 2 days. And, I mean, I'm quite proud of myself for doing it, but when I had to do the bit, the map and the compass,

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It was so annoying. First, it was way too busy for the shuffle. And secondly, time and a place. All over social media, wasn't it? Like all the youngsters were doing it, the kids looking really cool, and then the old ravers started trying to redo it like we were back at Milwaukee's or something, and it just didn't have quite the same appeal. And I do believe caused a few injuries along the way.

Hey Johnny Boy, how's it going? Shout out from Johnny Boy to Wazza on the old Gold Coast. How's the Gold Coast looking today, by the way? What's happening? Is it speedos on? Or thermals on?

Well, Raju, good point. I'm thinking is I still can't get the car I want due to insurance purposes. A boat, airplane, or a helicopter, or all of them, might be the way forward. Why not?

Hey, West Ham side, how's it going? All good? We were just talking about West Ham, but we thought we'd close the subject quite quickly. So we're Canada in the Centre Four Sweepstakes, which is very exciting. Well, I thought it was.

Morning, Strokey Lee. How are you? Did I say that right? That's a cool little name as well. What were you making for dinner earlier? I've just seen your other message. What were you prepping? Oh, was it black and white, was it? Ah.

0: cooked our goose. So yeah, big shout out to Tyrone de Savoy. And Nutcase Dan.
1: Took a sip from the bottle that I drink, yeah. Porn stars, about a dozen on the table. One shot, I'm so deluded. One night, I'm superhuman. Take a sip from the bottle that I drink, yeah. Porn stars, about a dozen on the table. One shot, I'm so deluded. One night, I'm superhuman.
0: I love this song. It's actually one of my faves at the moment. So, yeah, Tyrone. Hopefully, might actually listen. 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
2: Coco compadre.
0: Oh, this song's very apt then, isn't it? 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I think I might know as well. Anyway, moving on. My track of the week. 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

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Not that I'm making excuses. 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
1: Cape Verde. Is that even a country? 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
9: Insomniac. 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

Good morning, Miss Mason. Yeah, I did promise, didn't I? We got a few in the first hour. Very good morning to the Lonnie crew locked in.

So what we got in this first hour? Won't lie, we're going to be all over this place in this first hour. Some old school hardcore, some garage, some trance.

Fair good morning, Richie boy. I'm very sorry I'm keeping you up. Very good morning to the non-

I guess it would have been, mate. What I've heard about that though, it sounded like it was a good night. Myself had a quiet one on the Saturday. Wasn't as busy as I hoped it would be. But I will be back there in August and October.

King, John Shaw, Duncan Key, Darren Fitzpatrick, Andrew Heppel, Nick the Raver, and Matt Lacrosse. Thank you for sharing last week's show. And there was more of you as well. I haven't written them down. I know there was a lot of reposts on Mixcloud as well, which I didn't write down.

I'm going to do it different this week. I'm going to spread it out to over the show. One reason is I actually feel proper dog rough today. Music will get us through it though.

to Colin Clifton, Sumo and the Derby Boys, Mr. Spears and West Ham side locked in. And he's got beers this week. He ran out last week.

back to 94 with this one, Obsession. Ultrasonic. Very good morning to Sally. How you doing, brother?

That's Vaughan Engine, Brian Nettle, Dougal, Stephen Foot, Ian McGrath, Adam McCarthy, Matt Adam, Kieran Brady, Kev Keegan.

Mark Yetton, Steve Gartney, Mel Clare, Gary Underwood, Adrian Machete, Neil Morris, Martin Patmore, Titch, David Smith, Graham M, Martin P, Cave and North.

Superflight Guy 9, Stephanie Madison, Steve Dan, Brickwood Posse, Richie Hurst, Craig Lees, Lisa Sims, Ricky Muttley, Chris Hartnett, Mark Kavanagh, and Mike Walton. Thank you, Rewind Crew.

go that round the wrong way, did I? Tune to this one. Very good morning to Lorraine. Thank you for that message. Track underneath me, closing the first hour, Sound of Music. 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

sure, listener's choice. Keep an eye on them inboxes. I shall be messaging you, asking for three of your tracks, and the reasons why you want them as well. Because every song's got a story behind it.

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2: Welcome back, part two, Drummers and Darts. Myself, Mark Sears, taking you through to 5 a.m. today. And the new feature, as always, for the last few weeks, and we're going to try and carry this on. Three tracks from one listener, who this week is John Shaw, up in Sunderland. And every track's got a story.

of the three. And I've got to say, I saved the best to last with these three. Love this version. KLF, What Time Is Love? Original 1988 remix. The trance version.

I Drew Canada. And with that, I want to shout out Gary P, Jason Fullerton,

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And as always, thank you for sharing the shows and the messages you leave on my post as well. Up next week,

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Out to you, Somiacs. You crazy, crazy people listening live right now.

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1: I shall request all the gals from north, south, east and west. 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

We're going to run you through today's lineup now. Coming up after me, 5 to 7, Glenn C. 7 to 12, Peter P. 12 to 2, Max Isaac. 2 to 4, Danielle Montana.

So those are your two songs this week. What do you want, last track of the show? Do you want the Beatmasters with Merlin, who's in the house? Or do you want Tyree Cooper? Turn up the bass. You know what to do. 07709 333 883.

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3. Drummers of Dance, myself, Mark Sears, live every Tuesday morning, 2 to 5 a.m. And the voting lines are now open. What do you want to hear? The last track of the show? Do you want to hear Merlin? Who's in the house? Or Tyree Cooper? Turn up the bass. Big Bill goes for Turn Up the Bass. So does Monique 1973.

think I'm going to invoke a new rule. If a track gets no votes, it doesn't get played the following week. But it means none of you wanted to hear it.

Keep a locking on. Out to JJ in Shrewsbury. How you doing, mate? Ray Gunn sticking up for Merlin. We've got a vote for him.

Morning Treacle. Very good morning to fellow Hammer, fellow bus engineer. Andrew Bird, how you doing, mate?

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tell you what someone on Facebook didn't like last week was the fact that I played the Style Council version of this. And he asked, why would I play that version over this one? I said, you need to listen to the show. No two shows are the same.

was between Merlin, Who's in the House, and Tyree Cooper, Turn Up the Bass. I don't think I'm going to need to double check the vote this week.

Thank you for that, Lewis. And once again, thank you, Rewind Crew, for the last week's show downloads, the shares, the listens. Number one in the old school chart once more. I really do appreciate it.

the mic just to prove this. So you can see what was played on today's show. And Rewind Crew, you have the advantage, because you can turn a 3-hour show into a 10-minute one.

for your message today. Thank you for your ears. I'll be back next Tuesday as we go again 2 to 5 a.m. with my show, Drummers of Dance. All it leaves me to say is a fantastic week, everyone. Keep it locked.

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with Kelly Say, Take You Back. Out to our resident greenkeeper, Stiggy Stick. Thank you, mate. Good morning. What are you up to today? Out to Electrico.

0: early morning breakfast.
1: Very good morning to Amanda in Hertfordshire. How are we doing? 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
1: Glenn C's early morning breakfast.

Absolutely Dark Destroyer. Happy Tuesday, mate. Locked on London City Bound. Yeah, had a great time. Thank you, mate. He's got Bosnia in a sweepstake. You get a wooden spoon, mate. No, actually, I'm going to get the wooden spoon. New Zealand, come on. Big shouts going out to the leader, Dark Destroyer. Tuesday morning, let's go. That's from the Dagenham Defender. Good morning, sir. Out to the Little Eggs.

Well, I was working Saturday night, yeah, at a 50th birthday. It might be a surprise 50th birthday, but I was at, where was I? Northampton Uni in the SU bar. It was a big glass building, so as she was walking down the hill towards the building, she saw it.

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0: you should say that, Frankie Boy, saying this track's just got a stay beside me feel to it.
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0: 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That was

0: 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How are we doing?
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0: Yes, they're doing well, thank you. Doing well at doing my head in. So I've got Alexas all over my house. If you know the Alexas, the shows, I think, with the big LCD screen. Every single morning they're touching it with their paws. I find it fascinating. It always brings up the last played music, which is normally my daughter's drum and bass. Every time I just went downstairs to make myself a brew during the ad break, and drum and bass banging out all downsides down my house, downstairs, should I say. They're just sitting there, looking all innocent.

0: sponsors, Ascots. 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Thank you, mate. 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
0: out to the JPK Electrical.

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Yeah, right. I think there was a steward's inquiry, but yeah. I still got New Zealand. Along with, apparently, Stephanie Holland.

Isaac from 12. You've got Daniel Montana from 2. Wayne Soul Avengers from 4. Godfathers of Garage from 6. Rue J from 8. And then the Fat Controller, who's old school.

Top of the morning to the sausage girl locked on. Thanks for your ears. Good morning from a busy gym. Swamp Cat and the tattooed Viking. Good morning, guys. Have a good workout.

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Good morning, sir. 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Thank you, mate. Have a good day. That's Mick from Hornchurch.

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It was perfect. Uh-huh. See what you've done there, wise guy. 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George says, could you turn down the music, please? He's trying to sleep. What is that, Silver Surfer? Scary.

Force residencies. Also Kaluna Beach Tenerife residencies every Thursday. Think Frequencies tickets, Saturday 18th of July, which is not far now. I think there's only a handful of tickets left, so check out the socials for that one. Grab them if you haven't already. We've got the Bug Jam Festival, 25th of July. But before that, we've got the 883 World Cup

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1: Check one, as they say. Yep, good morning. Many thanks to Glenn C. He'll be seeing you, in his own words, on Saturday morning. So, a big welcome to... it's cold. What is going on? The shorts have gone back in the cupboard. The winter clothes are back out. And it's June.

Morning shouts to Steeple Jack, Freddie Boy and Yateley. Nil by mouth on the way to St. George's. Hope it goes well, mate. The Donkey of Guildford is going to not get wound up by late requests today. He's in Paphos by the pool. You will. You will. I thought you'd be at the Donkey Sanctuary with your mates, mate. Ellen Q's out, Mr. Curtis. Marky Mark locks in. Morning to the not-so-handsome cabbie with Tracy J. Locks in Bucket of Seal, Julie B. In a sunny Mallorca. Lovely. Mick from Hornchurch, morning from London Town. And we're kicking off with London Town, Light of the World.

all very excited. So what team did you get in the draw? Who got what? Who's got Team Portugal? Who's with me, eh? We're going to be celebrating down Nando's. With some peri-peri chicken. It's all very exciting now, I tell you. The draw live was, it was priceless. Lee and Hall Church, how we doing?

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Let's hope so. Lenny and Slough, no idea. Love that version, Brooke Combe and her teardrops. We kicked off Light the World this morning. It's a bit of a classic Isley Brothers. We'll see where we go.

Space Crew. 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Also known as Decorator Dave. Having a bacon and runny egg sandwich. There we go. We're not even 20 minutes in and food has come up already. Please.

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The draw was done yesterday. Master Pasha and Max. So what team did you get? Who got Iraq? Iran. Uzbekistan, Team Fernandez. And who got Portugal, eh? Eh? Neil Harding locked in. He got Brazil in the sweepstake. Well done, mate. That's always a good one to get. Steeplejack got Jordan. Oh, dear. Nissi of Ramsgate. He got Iran. That's Grecian Chris. Locked in Toby Ados. Double corner then out. Locked in, locked on. They got Iran and they don't even play darts in Iran. Oh, I demand a recount, mate. That's all the Dartboard Corner. Hope you're well. Karen of Highbury, the geyser of Maidstone, locks in this morning. George's St. Ives down in Cornwall. Dino the Gooner. Shout to the Brith, locks in. How we doing, mate? Chris Limavani. To Elliot, heading to Owlsbury. Look out for that duck. Morning, Tony Dabble. Morning, Tony Dabble. Michelle Stone in a sunny Biggin Hill. Well, at least the sun's out somewhere. Out to the accountant. Thanks for letting me know, mate. Out to Paul the Cabbie. Out to West End Baz. Jackie Dorsey, Eastbourne Dole. Jay Campbell, he makes a nice bit of soup, he does. He's on the tarmac at Stansted on the way to Tenerife. Safe journey and enjoy.

got the Ivory Coast. Nice one. Mad Mark locked in. Tony K. And Sunita got Argentina. Team Honey. Martin P got the French. He's with Wayne Soul Avenger, who's proper. He's bought a biker, string of garlic and French stick, everything. He's proper gone into it, Wayne Soul Avenger. Wayne Soul Avenger. Bonjour. JFM all got Panama. Never mind, mate. Robin Andover got Croatia. Brett Leon C, how we doing, mate? Team Norway. Norway, mate. I'll tell you what, they're an outside bet, Norway. They got a cracking midfield and attacking lineup. Morning, Tony Double. Morning, Tony Double. Team Qatar.

One of my favourite smooth grooves combination, George Benson and Donny Osmond on the vocal. Breezing on by. Trying to bring the sunshine out if we can. G-Man Taxi, morning to Skip Man T. On a roll. What kind of roll, mate? A crusty roll? Kempo in Stanwell. Judy B loving the Donny Osmond, out to Mr. Skippy. The Brentwood gang, they're locked in Essex with Stevie Bricks. Paul the original got Italy. They're not even in it, are they, Italy? It's not like the fourth World Cup without Italy. Blimey.

7-0 Tammers, Lee the Dark Destroyer. With Archie Potter. Got Bosnia in the sweepstakes, oh dear. 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Morning to a week.

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0: Well, we're going to try and bring the sun out this morning if we can. If not, we'll just continue to play good music for you. We're getting you in the mood for your Tuesday, the day ahead. Dwayne in Aldershot. Keeping it real.

Touch on the Nose, Nicky the Duck, Alfie the Hair, Don't Worry the Plastic Governor, all locked in. Morning to Beckett Blue, who gives the warmest cuddles, apparently. Need them today. Johnny Roberts, he got Spain with Max Isaac. Oh dear. Matt Mart, number one for Italy. Out to Dobbo. Turkey for the Dobbo. Oh, it's final morning in Turkey. There we go. Out to the accountant. No, you didn't. I hope not anyway. Out to the Jay Campbell locks in. What team did he get? I don't know. Have a look at the socials, mate. It's all up. The draw was yesterday and the results are up now. Lottie from Owlsbury

They got Japan. Out to the other Didcot crew. The other side of the station. Out to Big T and the missus. Hope you're both well, mate. John Wolver locks in. Lance in Loon. Senegal for the Lance in Loon. Out to Melanie.

We got Germany in the work draw. We're not talking about the work draw, the centrefold draw. Tunbridge Crank got Brazil. Beer Monsantino locked in. New Zealand, Andy Rand. Oh, you're winning twice, did you? That's a John T locked in and the Hotel Raver. Peach's mum got Spain with a Maxizer. Harry the Spread locks in. The sun's out of the Royal Military Academy at Sandhurst. Very apt. Today's a request machine. Anything related to the military. So there we go. That's all the Sandhurst crew. That's all our military. We do such a

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Sun's out. Look, we've done it. We've got the sun out in a few places. That track, Hello Sunshine. Love that. Proper summer tune is here on the big one, Centrefold.

accountant. No, I'm not going to tell people you're in my team, mate. No. Martin Martin, a redraw. Don't forget to find out what DJ you've got with your team. Check out the socials. It's all on there. And those of you who are doing the Sabutio figures on the AR, I love that. There's some brilliant ones there. Really good. Keep up the good work. We might even do a prize for the best one, I think. That'd be hard to beat the Max Fernandez one. Proper stuff. No back, Kelly No Telly locked in, enjoy it. That's a lovely view. That's Darian Elliott.

to High Wycombe, Adrian. Listen to love. Locked in. DJ Dougal, Resonant Vinyl Crew, Sunny Hole. We never Henny and Hemel locked in. Could be better. That's Danny Thames.

one of her family. She's got tickets for the Tenerife weekender. Wicked. What a present that is. Happy birthday. Hope you have a great day. Out to Hemel J, Panama is Odyssey Inc. That you can all look this up on the socials, yeah? Big shout to Mickey, Gary, Luke, Adam, Sam and Valence on Stage 5, Leaves Down Studio. Frankie Boy is locked in, loving the Daisy Hicks tune. A couple of songs ago. Yes, mate, thank you. Out to Lau and Mel, Tuesday, Tuesday in Costa del Kent this morning. The Didcot crew. Yes, indeed. Remembering the Diana Ross penalty in the 94 World Cup. How funny was that? That's a Richie Turner, locks it. Keep the tea. We might do a show around that in the coming weeks. Some funny World Cup moments, but not today. We've got enough on the plate today, trust me. Once again, keep the tea. That's a Sandy and Colin. All right, Colin. Sandy and Nikki, big up all the Lee Green Massive. Locks in, locks on this morning. Stu in Wickford, how we doing? He got Morocco, Liverpool, Rich, the Staines Massive. Shout to J.I. Hartley, the Fly Fishing Crew. The Epsom Massive are locked in. J.K., Team Canada. Out to the Tunbridge Crank Tenacious Crew. Sandra of Guernsey. In Ibiza, shout out to all the rest of the dinner ladies.

Worthing Hospital. Shout out to Aaron. Outlaw J taking Jess to school. That's a dartboard corner. I don't think that's going to happen. Definitely not.

Double Corner Avalon. Iran, the Middle East side. I love that, mate. Don't forget, we have got a new message system. It's been going for quite a few weeks now. So 07709333883. If you was using it before with a WhatsApp and it's not working, simply delete the number and re-add us, and that will sort that out, okay? We're not ignoring you. Some people sending emails at 3 o'clock in the morning. I've been blocked. What's going on? No, you haven't. Right, let's do a first time check this morning. 7:48 and 8 seconds. We're breezing by, haven't we? First.

working in Drossia today. Indoors and it's hot, I bet it is. Sian Gravesend, how he's doing? Locks in. Morning to the Kempo. Sun trying to make an appearance in Stanwell. That's a Chauncey locks in. Yeah, very strange.

Motors crew locked in Watford near the gap. How is it? So, first hour done, short air break on the way. Don't forget we're powered by Ascos each and every Tuesday morning here on the big one. Centervolts for all your electrical taxi cab needs. Ascots with a double T.

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here, mate. Dialing his new roommate, Bosch. Is that his name, Bosch? Out to the 904, thanks for that. Nick the Badger locks in, locks on. Looking forward to going to the butchers today. Enjoy, man. Sarah C, one of her faves, JJ Crew locks in. Mark 8, Paul, how we doing? Millwall, Joe and Josh. In the hills of Surrey, Cool Mo D, Johnny G. Lee the Hammer locks in, hope you're well. Darboard Dills, how we doing? Double Dills got Argentina. Team Honey out to the Rubber Man, nearly locked in. Looking forward to Request Hour today. Today's Request Hour, anything related to the military. Some great songs by you lot, a couple of stinkers in there as always. Normally Archie Potter, I don't know what happened to Archie Potter this week. He was requesting on themes that were like 2 or 3 months ago. Keys has lost the plot as well as his teeth. That's coming up at 10 o'clock, 1 hour of your music. Out to the Beanie locked in. Out to Collier Oak Chris, sponsored by Werther's. Original. Bob the Plumber locked in Aylesbury, Marky P. Happy birthday today. 57 today, happy birthday. Out to Mexican Tim. He's at Butlins Bognor this weekend. Don't suppose you are. No, mate, I'm not there this weekend. But enjoy, have a good one. Say hi to all the DJs. They all know me, so have a chat with them. Buy them all a drink. Out to Ted Holiday, who's on holiday by the look of it. Dr. Trippy locks it. Reese the Roofing Labour out to the Apprentice. Hurry up, mate. Kev the Kebab. Bexy Ramadoodle, Chrissy R.

0: we kick off the second hour of Innocence, Natural Thing. What an absolute tune. Remember back in the day buying this? This was the version as well, wasn't it? It was quite a good album as well, actually. Got the album, so I had to dig it out. There are quite a few other decent tracks on that, to be fair. Going to Loopy Loop. Frankie Kruger in the Bish Cave this morning. Mark McDonald. Up the Black Cabbies for him. Keeping London moving. He's in Maxter. Where is Maxter? Or is that the name Maxter? Big barbecue, mate. Greetings in Waterlooville. Out to Tanga Mike somewhere in Kent today. Fiberglass Tony, morning to you. Big H of Woking. Nicky Noodles back in Bali. Apa Kabar to you, mate. If you go to Finn's in Bali, say hi to Faddy. Out to Tracy S. PW Gates, a warehouse, one in Garden City, locks in. Good morning to you. Happy anniversary to Jimby, 32 years, not married.
1: Good deal.
0: From San

Shout to Adam locked in. Hope you're well, mate. 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Apples and pears. Sherbet, sherbet, sherbet. Bruno the dog. Claire Bear, Sunny Shotgate, Jet Lag Jake. Crazy Maisie, Wise Dog, decorating the New Forest.

Morning shouts going out, Lewis of Cambridge, out to Katrina of Wales, thank you. Steve of Harlow locked in with Danny. Eddie of Penge, how we doing, mate? The best will yet to come. Rowley and Gaz, the invisible, Kirk Tavern of Nottingham. That's a Dyson going swimming with wife Kay and son Johnny today. The Cardiff Exile. Dyson, I thought you'd be out doing a bit of hoovering, mate. To Queen C locks in. I bet you never heard that one before, have you? Lorna, out to Lorna's hedgehog. Lorna's got a hedgehog. Out to the Muttley crew. 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

Steve Parr. 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Morning to Ollie. Old school ravers locked in. Good morning. Chris Collier of Fleet. Don't know why I'm laughing. Out to Lee, the other welder. Is there only one other welder? Sarah and Wayne, they're in Marmaris, Turkey. Good morning. With a pina colada. Oh, blimey.

Mark Godding. Gooding, sorry, locked in. Hello, Mr. B. Said the sun is out. Heat wave next week. Let's hope so, mate. Sarah and Steve locked in poolside in Peloponnese in Greece. Calamara to you. Calamari to Paul Squidley. Out to Aaron, locked in. Hope you're well, mate. Kaz and Big Al. Listen to Centre Force in the hot tub in Broxbourne before a late shift in the Holly Hospital. Glad I read that properly. Buckhurst Hill, that's around the corner to me. Out to DT from Chapelley. We're making him feel everything of his 56 years this morning. Oh,

morning, good afternoon, good night, whatever it is, the other side of the world, that. That like the furthest point you can go from the UK. That's Warren of Ascot's, Ascot's powering your Tuesday morning here on the Big One, Centre Force. And Ben, yes indeed, Julie Richardson, morning.

Time check 8:44 and 38 seconds on your Tuesday morning. 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

The Happy Mondays with Hallelujah. Bit of Dryza Bone in there as well with Squeezer. Two more in this one, Thompson Twins. Big Barbecue Matt locked in, having a little chair bop to Sexy Eyes. Steady on, sir. That's a Gambia hat. Well, the eye patch one, I think he died about 2006 or something. Ernie the Milkman delivering the goods this morning out to you, mate. Hope you're well. Hope you're keeping things afloat. See what I've done there? I'm churning them out. Oh, dear.

0: the Belgian Martin C. Think of all that chocolate, mate, eh? Martin C. covered in chocolate. Oh, no, I don't want to think about that. That's you, mate. Hope you're well. Out to Jessica Bell, locked in. Hope you're well as well. Ambulance Chris is in. Nino, Nino. Right, short air break on the way. We'll be back just after this.
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2: Yes, indeed. Ascot's powering your Tuesday morning here on the Big One Centreforce. Welcome back to the other side. And to Martin C, yep, loads of waffle as well, mate. Definitely.

sounds very grounded, doesn't he, the carpet kid? Out to Bramo Crew, Links and Tall Paul, how we doing? Cabby with a K. Stay blessed, mate. Shouts to Marky Boy, Brocky the Hornet. Orbital Jenny locks in, locks on. How we doing? 9:09 and 29 seconds is the time as we take you into your Tuesday morning. That's, I think, what day it was, eh? If we looked outside, the sun's out now, so things are looking up. Awful weekend, wasn't it? What was happening the weekend? Shout to the Angelo top, Centerfall's Contagious. Team Germany for him. I think there's nine of you

I don't know why. Something's come over me. Shout out to the medicine man, rested up today. He had an op on his heart. So he'll be back on the dance floor soon. Get well soon, mate. Take your time. Take your time. Take your time. Listen to Tony. That's a Vince Bean Day. That's a resident German, Wendy Vu, guy that she didn't get in Germany. Who did she get?

to Loxy. Happy Tuesday to you, mate. Big shout to Jojo. Locked in the gym. Could be locked in worse places. DTM then. That's Garth for the PPS crew. Locked in, locked on. Marky Boy. Poolside in Sicily with Wendy Wu. Enjoy.

there in Cromer, wherever that is. Oakley and John. Morning to the Marno, poolside in Mallorca. 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

Now to Mano, look out for Julie B. She's in Mallorca as well. And to Paul H, you got the USA. I nearly read that out. Budweiser Stu, dropping Slow Joe off at Tilbury. Slow boat to China, yes, mate. Joe, so slow, tortoise. Dirty Barry's locked in. Have a great week. Have a shower, mate. Good morning from Tunisia. Lorraine and Colette, good morning. Whatever happened to the Tunisia couple that used to lock in all the time? Out to the Z stage, raving at Pinewood Studio. Lee the Hammer locked in. He got Nike Air Jordan for the sweepstake. You got Verdi in with you. Verdi wanted Italy, but not here, are they? All right, I'll try it. Out to the Tuckerizing crew. Morning to the Mixcloud. Hope you're well. Into this, the OJs.

quite a few for Kurt Sayo, the one that we can't announce. Pronounce even. I can't even announce and pronounce it properly. That's a DJ Lily. Poverty Skip Crew, they're locked in. Robin Canada, thank you, mate. That's a Stevie Gray. Shout to her. Muscles taking forever to do the painting. Hey, must be on a hourly rate, mate. Tech G, Big Jack, Stoke-on-Trent Crew. Penthole Services, that we're doing this morning. That's a Deb Dean, Laney and her Dave. Loving life in Tenerife. The sun's always shining. What's not to love? Get yourself down to Kaluna on Thursday. And you got Mr. Pasha tomorrow in Rejoice. He's on at midday. Davey C locks in. Got centerfold on whilst planting laurel bushes in St. Albans. Funny time you'd be planting them, but hope it goes well, man. Hope you get to the root of the problem. Oh, dear. Sunny Puglia in Italy. Trying to bring back the weather, Tomo the cabbie. Well, Italy won't be bringing back the World

Big up the Chris Street Market crew locked in Poplar, east side of town. Kelly from Echo Glean getting her boogie on. Scrubbing away in a deep cleaning Hemel Hempstead. Not Jada Vicar's house, is it? Jada Vicar and his back door out to Marky, Mark, Jackie and Dave in Tunisia. Yes. Must have closed their B&B. Jackie and Dave Tunisia. What's happened to you? We haven't heard from you for a long time. Hope they're both okay. Mr. King locks in. Hope it's all well. Leo and Dan. Simon and Marcus. The Spanish Armada. Down in Salinge, wherever that is. Frank the Filthy Flower Man, Werp. Hope you're well, Frank. Out to you, my man. The other night you came by. Annie Soul Girl.

Paphos, Cyprus. Enjoy, mate. How long you been out there for? Blimey. Hey, you'll come back speaking a different language, mate. Out to the Bonds. Hope you're having a great time. Fiberglass Tony, he got Senegal. Pearly Trees are locked in. He got Saudi Arabia and Ghana. Blimey. Lau and Mel locked in. Hoping for lots of action in the World Cup. Can't wait. Kicks off on Thursday. Atamano says, don't retire. Who says I'm retiring? That's Millwall Charlie. Thank you, mate. This one's Sybil, Falling in Love. Simon, Inert Staplehurst. Locked in, locked on. That's the 317, also in sunny Cyprus. Lots of people in Cyprus at the moment. Scott Canock, the south of France. Annie, the soul girl. Out of Venera Billericay, got the massive umpcos Italy.

out to the Murphy Madness locks in. Said not heard Sybil since he lived in London. I don't know when that was, so there we go. Out to Tubbs, out to the Nobbler. Out to for the prickly one working in Manor Park. East Side used to live in Manor Park back in the day. Out to the old Manor Park crew. GHC crew there locked in. Cockthorne, Shrewsbury. Simon from Leytonstone East Side, he got the good old USA, your team Utah Saints. Sunny for Escape for Scouse Scott down the road, where I was born, down the road from Anna Park. 9:34 and 45 seconds on your Tuesday morning if you just joined us. Good morning, we hope you're well. We're powered by Ascots on your Tuesday morning. Up at 10 o'clock, today's request machine, anything to do with the military today. It was

steaming into it, apparently. Looking for her Bruce C bonus. That's the Wonder Woman. Sparky Matlock's in Romford. Sun is shining. That's a Lorna. Stevie Spen. They're not in Cyprus, but they're living the dream in Benalla Medina. The Spen Seeker is somewhere near Curacao. Morning to Sarah from Letchworth. Good morning to you. Hope you're well.

Pisa by any chance. She used to live in the Leaning Tower there. Oh dear, they're getting worse, aren't they? That's Wally and Marley Mack locked on the ammo scaffolders. They got plenty of ammo. Out to Ray the decorator. Curacao, lovely island in the Caribbean, says Ray the decorator. Sorry, not as nice as Eastbourne, mate. That's a cat and the tattooed Viking locked in. Amanda in Hertfordshire locked in. Wishing you a lovely day. Out to Elsie the cat as well. They're very posh, you know.

Shouts to the Deep Pride Dave locked in. Out to Braddy Brooko. Hope you're both well. Sean Gurnett. Neil and Sean, the Ecotone boys, locked in. Frank the Filthy Flower. It's Curacao, he says. There we go. Someone with some sense at last. Mad Mark locked in. Have I been to Watford Town Centre? Not for a long time, mate. Out to Doris of Hastings. Good morning to you on the South Coast. Hope you're well.

Sparks, Lenny and Reese. Lady Lola in Drum Scotland getting ready for Zumba. Happy birthday, Diane Richards from Misty and the

tell you what, time is flying. We squeeze one more in. We're almost up to 10 o'clock already. On your Tuesday morning, hold tight. We've got Request Machine coming up after the ad break on the hour, 10 o'clock. Today's theme, anything to do with the military, please do not start sending in requests. It was all done over the Sunday and yesterday. We've got a very full Request Machine ready to go just after the hour. We'll hit that button, 1 hour of your music incoming.

Sound Chef. Chat to Hemel Darren locks in. Lee the other welder. Dundee Debs out to the dinner ladies north of the border. Out to Dwayne digging in Farnham. Jason and Sarah in Turkey. The Badger and Roscoe locks in. How are we doodling?

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So, yeah, welcome back to the other side. Welcome to Request Machine, the first one out. Jeff the Decorator. Pete Wingfield, 18 with a bullet. Of course, a bullet to do with the military. That's the theme today, the military.

0: So there we go. 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Well done, mate. For that, you win absolutely nothing.
1: And the Magnificent. I'm back, but the shaker was so boss, most thundering, storming, sound of soul.
0: We go from a 18 with a bullet to a bit of double barrel.
1: And I'm still here
0: for the Rubber Man, all yours, mate. Ansel and Collins.

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Sorry, Ghosts and Spirit, Wolf, Wolf. Read that backwards. Here he is, Mr. Sausage. Waiting for someone to request a song. You know that. Morning to Marky Boy. How you doing, mate? To St. Ives George. 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

out to Danny and Harlow, stuck on the 810. This one, Paul in Welland Green, high level one minefield, of course. You don't want to be stuck in one of them, do you? Not blind.

0: to the 827 asking for a Boy George song. That's nothing to do with the theme, and also the requests are done on Sunday and Monday, mate, on the Facebook page. But thank you anyway. Shout out to Chrissy Boy, grooving out in the Scully. Out to the Vendy Vu. This is her favourite song, really.
1: Dance together,
0: Mark with a C locked in. Kevin Brentwood loving a bit of Eye Level. And to Liam Morden trying to slip a sneaky one. Actually, that has been requested and he's up next. Team Jen going. And to the Ninja. No, mate, I'm not going to play that because it hasn't been requested. Rubber Man, you're welcome. Out to Dr. Trippy.
2: In 1965, Vietnam seemed like just another foreign war. But it wasn't. It was different in many ways, and so were those who did the fighting. In World War II, the average age of the combat soldier was 26. In Vietnam, he was 19. In Vietnam, he was 19.
0: Here we go, the most requested song this weekend. Volvo Grant, Stewie Whitford, Lisa 606, Pat Novak, Pete Andrews, Darren Nimmo, Tall Paul, Nick the Raver, Archie Potter and Steve Malt. All requesting a bit of Paul Harcastle. 19.

0: welcome. 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
1: 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None of them.
2: Wayne and Shell says you're welcome, mate. It's all random though, I don't play them. And to the Steely Sisters, locked in. So we've had Bullet, Double Barrel, Soldier. We've gone into a minefield and now 19. All about the military today. As we move into a bit of rifles now, eating rifles. This one, of course, the jam requested by Dirty Barry. All yours, mate.

Colin and his merchant construction crew. Part-time AD working tonight. Thanks for letting me know, mate. I shall sleep well. Looping Star Appreciation Society out to the Green Eco Boys. And this one was an email and I haven't got it written down. So if you requested this, bit of Oliver's Army, Elvis Costello and the Attractions.

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Kevin Eve in Mallorca trying to request a song now. 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

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He's requested the same. West Ham, Lee's locked on. Got Congo in the World Cup draw. Budweiser, Stew, Integra, Terry. Spinning on their heads. No, you're not.

Team Haiti, Natalie in Stevenage. Good luck with that. Teaming up with Johnny C. Out to Shazza in Kent. Packing for Italy. Italy not packing for the World Cup. Out to Ken. Out to the old school raver. Got England and South Korea. We're on about the centrefold straw, mate. Not the one at work. Out to Marky Boy. Of course not. Dean Hammer.

out to the cauliflower, Billy Ricky locks in. Out to the old school raver. Yep, one of yours, mate. So thanks to everyone locking in, locking on, and giving your requests in. No thanks to those who requested in the last hour. It don't work like that. We know it by now. Many apologies if your one didn't get in. Many thanks to Home Glaze for powering the request machine every week. Take you up to the ads with this, and on the other side, the power hour, we take you up as we head towards midday on your Tuesday morning here on the big one, the only one, Centre Force Tuesday Business. Oh, yeah.

0: 848 request machine is finished, mate. Why are you trying to get a request in there? It's done on Sunday and Monday. Out to Lee, the other welder, says Peter P for England manager. Oh, it'd be easier than this. Out to Jan and Francesca, Sharm El Sheikh crew.
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0: come on, come on, come on, come on, come on, come on, come on, come on. Yep, welcome back to the other side, as we like to say. The power hour is upon us. We're going to pump it up this hour as we do take you up towards midday and your Tuesday afternoon.
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Picking up the listeners for the request every week, mate. Joanne Martin joining me in Team Portugal. There we go. Out to Joanne Martin. Hope you're well. Richie Turner locked in. Out to John Cork of Ireland. Top of the morning. Paul in Solihull. All right. Shout to Vicky, mate. All right there.

0: Hill. The Wallace Building crew locked in. Out to Ricardo O'Reilly. Silver Surfer. Team Papua New Guinea. They're not even in it, mate. Shout out to the Algarve Massive. Big up the Portugal crew every time. Fiberglass Tony locked in. Team Senegal for him. Derby Boys locked in by the pool in Greece. Squeak, Glen Carl, Big Dunk. Looking forward to the reef September. We're looking forward to seeing you there, mate. Out to Carly. Locked in, locked on, the Steely Sisters. Out to Danielle in the toilet.
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Team Nathan locked on out to the Double B boys. Once again, shout to Momo. Looking forward to the bingo as always. Got a new dabber at the ready. A World Cup dabber. Wow. Shout to the LMS crew. Chippy, Ash, Jamie and Elliot in Aylesbury. Alongside the Duck in Orange Sauce. Out to Dave. Dave Batch. Ooh.

course, it's pointing down. I mean, counting down the days till they're flying out to Tenerife, 14th of July for the Monster. Out to Project Pro, De Niro, driving with his dad. Super proud of his eldest son, so you should be.

Unless you're driving. 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Roxy. BJ Reesey, Wellesley. Like Godfrey's. Old

to the Bramo crew, Lindsay and Tall Paul. Michelle from Corringham, thank you very much. Back to Dino, pay the apprentice, mate, he's fed up eating spam. 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

to the Johnny Roberts on the way to get his hair cut today. Out to Nikki and Spin, living the dream. Costa del Sol, locked in, locked on. Out to Zimvix, locked in. Greetings from Zimbabwe.

Synthesizer, Master Passion for the next 2 hours. Take you out to 2 o'clock. Then we got, hey guys, Daniel Montana here at 2. I told you, Dan, you haven't got to come in early and say that you're on. I'll say it for you, all right? Have a cup of tea or something, love. Go. 4 o'clock, Wayne Soul Avenger, all aboard the love train for your drive time home.

0: We're off to Birmingham for the Rougeays second show. 10 o'clock rounding off your Tuesday. The Fat Controller. That's how we're rolling.
1: We got to be doing
0: this Tuesday.
1: And the music in the house.
0: We're already in June. June the 9th. Where is this, this year going, eh? Out to the G's, our Glocks in Scott in Kings Landley. Stewing.

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0: 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What's happening, son?
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0: Wait, when you're this busy, you're lucky I was only half hour. I should have left you on.
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1: Out to Neil, out to Lee on that, yeah? We got the Don Tell crew. See you tomorrow, gang.

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1: And we're back on the other side into the second hour we got this afternoon. Welcome to the Panic Room. Oh, 77 09 333 883. If you're feeling this one, I want to see them hard.

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It's just the weekend before, and flats are like £100 in a minute.

the socials. You need to go and sign up. Tickets drop in real, real soon. We've got the NXT crew traveling out with us as well. Full lineup dropping soon. It's going to be absolutely insane. 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

Out to the Charlie crew, Big Bill and Fat Joe Northwest crew, locked in. Out to Pete the Scouser, all day long, we love our Northern Massive. 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
1: Out to Claire the Cleaner and Lee from Hornchurch. 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

0: coming from the Lewisham Lion. Good shout going out to you, Coxie. 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Long time. Hope you're well.
1: Taking you back from the past and into the future. 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
1: Huge shout going out to St. Ives, George. What a wonderful view. Loving the scenic pictures that I'm getting today from around the country and abroad. 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
1: Australia? 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

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She's waiting in Tunbridge for Luke. 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
2: 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Most points wins the pot. 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
6: 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Norris the Boss Windross, MC Creed, alongside Buzz Boy, as we host the night real music lovers. 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

today's Love Train as well. As you know, we've been spreading a Centreforce love, right? We're putting smiles on people's faces today. That is your job. Off you pop. 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And you've done, your work is done for the day.

0: the next day I dedicate to Dirty's 34th birthday party. I started this back in 1992. Wow. We're all young whippersnappers, right? Next hour. Dirty tunes coming at ya.
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from the Soul Avengers. We'll be playing this one. 23 years ago we made this track. This one goes out to all the beautiful ladies today, all the Centrefold crew.

Hey, big shout out to Ollie this afternoon. Listen, if you're listening to listen back to any sets, get yourselves over to Mixcloud, AE8.3. All the shows are recorded there. And you can listen back at your will.

This is what radio's about. This is what Centrefour's family's about. Add to Linda, add to Brendan. They're dancing around the kitchen with baby Aubrey over there in Skidtop. Add to you three. Love that.

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Also, that's all the Night Shift crew on their way to work. 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You are Centre Force family, right?

We're going to have a little sing song to this one, right? A little 34th birthday party sing song. All roads lead there Saturday, right?

Mazzy's Dirty. And we'll be getting absolutely slammed on Saturday. One final time today, we're going to have a little sing-along. One hand in the air time, right?

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0: And that to the Love Day brothers locked in. Gonna to Debs from Sudbury. Gonna to Mark Boise. Mr. Gru, coming true. Gonna to Tony Williamson. GOGs are assembling nicely. We love that. Gonna to Jack and Jamie, Cardiff crew.
1: Then a special shout out to Anna, vocalist on this one. Violin player.
0: Wow.
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0: Gonna to Dizzy and Nadine. Gonna to Andy S. Gonna to Mr. Patcher.

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Gone out to Mr. Pasha, locked in. Gone out to John and Adam. Welcome out to Karen. Hold tight. Center Force, GOG.

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0: heavy, mixed into Cerebral, you know that one. 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
1: Oh, baby.
0: So you know, I mean, bought from Track Source, of course. 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Wait.

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Fellow Guna, we found out the weekend. 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

Hey, hey, Rue J checking in right now, right here, Centre Force Radio. I'm covering for Cash Only, as he's off sunning himself in Cyprus this week. And I was introduced to Centre Force last year as a guest on his show. I made my full debut 2 weeks ago covering for the Fat Controller. And honestly, you guys made me feel so welcome. I just couldn't help turn down the offer tonight. So here I am. 2 hours of music with me, Rue J. In the first hour, we're going to keep it fresh with some exclusive new music. And in that second hour, I'll be taking you back to the old school. So keep it locked till 10 p.m. Turn up that dial and keep it Centre Force 883. Any shouts, requests, dedications, I want to see you in the chat. 07709 333 883. Opening the show tonight with this one, Super Loving. Absolute banger from back in the day. Centre Force, let's get this show on the road.

Bank Matcha. Big Pete says, super loving Miss Jackson. How you doing? And John Cork over in Ireland said, good evening, RJ. How you are? Hope you're well, sorry. Yeah, I'm all good, mate. So good to see some of you back from last week. Was it 2 weeks ago? Rujay on Centre Force tonight. Covering, of course, for Cash Only. Keep your shouts, requests, dedications coming in. Usual number 07709333883. I want to hear from you tonight.

This is How We Do. Sounds right now. Kid Cream, Hypnotizing. This is Ian Hadassi. Sent this today. Nice little edit. Loving this one. Shout out to the Forbidden Forest crew. Played this one on Sunday.

If you're just joining me, this is Rue J on Center Force, the original and still the best. Sounds right now, Harry Romero, who remembers this one? Tanya. And this is myself on the edit. Got some great players over the weekend. Witness myself, Low Stepper dropping this at Forbidden Forest. Thank you to you, my brother. This is how we're doing it for the next hour. Turn it up, do not touch that dial.

DJ Dexter. That is Cooking Up a Chinese in Clacton. Big up, loving the tune. Thank you. Here he is, Millwall Del Boy. Let's give his wife Sally a shout.

If you are just joining us, I am Roo J. In with you until 10 p.m. tonight. Sounds right now, Roo J and Nicole Powell with our track. Set you free, forthcoming on Electronic Nature. Get this one turned up. This is Center Force 883. Do not touch that dial. This is how we do.

Right then, who's with me? 077 09 333 883. That's how you get in the chat.

0: Absolutely loving this one right now. You are in my system. In fact, I'm in your system.
1: I will keep on pushing, pushing until I get through.
0: And you better not go anywhere, by the way.
1: Ain't it

Everyone send a big love. Also from myself to Claire B. On the 20th anniversary, it would have been to the legend, Chris O. Rest in peace, my friend. So looking forward to catching you up with all of you at Spin next Saturday, where Hugo makes his full debut. It's going to be such a great day. The Winterborn Arms with us. Big shout. So Winterborn, Centre Force regulars, locked in, locked on. Thank you for joining me tonight. Second half of the show, don't forget, we're going back to the old school. But right now, it's all the new flavours. I am Ru J. It's now 8:33. Where's that time gone?

Gonna send a shout out to Warren PT, locked in, locked on. How are you? Said he's loving this and sends a great picture from our day at Shindig when I went and headlined. Great day that was, by the way. Shout out to the Shindig crew. Sounds right now, Reza and Josh Geo, back in the day. Another one I'm loving right now. Shout out to Reza and Reza Nation Studio. This is a big one. Play it loud.

Mr. Groove says, loving the tunes, brother. If you're just joining us, I am Root J. You are on Centre Force Radio 883. And I'm with you till 10 p.m. Do not touch that dial. Purge Eddie said, I'm definitely hitting the spot. I aim to please Eddie.

Shout out to Trucker Dar 1988, the best mother trucker in the world. Tongue Twist Central.

Centre Force. Where is my crew at tonight? 07709333883. I want to hear from you. Johnny P said, that's it. Turn it up. I can control the tunes.

This is one of them tracks that just grew on me. I'm absolutely love it. No shame. Love it. Millwall Joe in the Surrey Hills. Shouts to Cole, Mo D and Johnny G. Shout out to all the silent listeners tonight. Yes, yes, Roo J. Knew as soon as I heard your voice. Liam from the Brom Steering Wheel family, how you doing?

sounds right now from myself and Who with our remake of the classic JD Plastic Dreams. This one's currently number 2 in the Beatport chart. We did go to number 1. Old School Crew, Show Me You're With Me Tonight. Don't forget, in just over 15 minutes time, we're going to go back to the old school. But right now, it's all those fresh bangers. Live and direct from my USB to your speakers.

Right then, back to the phone lines. Bellas and Hugh from Bournemouth sat on the balcony in Alicante. Love that place. Not far from where I have properties in Murcia. The Phil Wick Massive, locked in, locked on. How are you? Justin in Manchester, how you doing? An absolute weapon. Thank you. Hope you mean the track. Yes, my boy, Eddie G lover, locked in. Love that. How you doing? And yes, you have been there since day one. Love ya. Dan Coleman said, massive tune, bro. You did it again with another huge anthem for the summer. Thank you. Thank you. I do love this one. Brewster locked in. How you doing? Thanks for joining me. Send a massive shout to Nishol and Pepe. I know they're in France.

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1: Two tracks back to back from myself. This one forthcoming on Armada Music. My remake, official collaboration with Olaf Basaski, Blue Oyster. Who remembers this one? Old School Crew. This one's going out to Eula.

Gonna send a massive shout out to Lulu. Happy birthday. That's coming from everybody here at Centre Force. Just in Manchester. Says, yeah, the track.

Who's with me tonight? 07709 333 883. Let's get these lines busy. Shout out to Olaf Basaski.

That's the Gay Club in Police Academy. I genuinely think it was a play on that. Definitely old school. I love that Greg in... where are you? Fleet. My eyesight is not what it used to be. Says a regular Centrefour's daytime listener. And the first time listening to my show. Really enjoying this selection. And bear in mind, he's a massive drum and bass fan. Love that Greg in Fleet. Stay with me, mate. I think you'll like the second hour. Justin in Manchester said, now I'm just showing off.

Anonymous One. 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Keep the tunes coming. Hashtag up the villa. European villa, I'll say. Right, who's with me? Centre Force. I want to hear from you. It's Rue J. Here till 10 p.m. tonight. Covering for Cash Only.

0: You smoke, Paul?
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0: Not everyone understands house music. 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
1: Old School Crew, Stu Ogilvie with his edit, Alison Limerick, Where Love Lives. This one rocks, and firm staple in my sets.

said up the mashup. This is Naughty. Gonna send a shout out on Electrical on his way back from Dartford. How you doing?

So that concludes the first hour right here with me, Rude J. We're going to go straight back through, no breaks. But in the second hour, we're rolling back the years with the Weapons, new and old, with that old school flavour that we all know and love. Less talk, more music is my motto. So what we're going to do right now, we're going to start from scratch as I take you back to the old school. Do not go anywhere.

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Thanks for joining me again. Say good evening, Mr. and Mrs. Uncle Not Not, locked on. Love that. 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

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And Tails says, Avid. 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
1: You just cannot help but sing to the top of your lungs to this one. Johnny B, send me lots of photographs. 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Love that. So many vinyls. Yeah, you took my attention there, sir. 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I lost by Larry Larks, but I will have next time, trust me.

Where's I Want Your Love and Something Inside? They're my productions, for anyone that doesn't know. We're now into the old school, but next time, trust me, I'm working on a permanent show. Speak to the powers that be here at Centreford. Tell them you want Rue J. Shout out to Peter and Sexy Sarah, loving the tunes tonight.

sounds from Nagasaki EP. I Need a Lover. This is Stu Ojeley on the remake. Tell it up loud. This is Center Force. Party up in here in the studio. Come on.

Bear Bear in Brisbane, how you doing? All the way over there in Oz, says awesome selection. Thank you, glad you're enjoying it. Caroline, Hornchurch, says blinding Seth. Thank you, Caroline. Old school crew, who's with me? Zero double 07709333883. Do you want any shouts, requests, or dedications? I want to hear from you. Shout out to all the silent listeners too. I am Rue J. This is Centre Force. Turn it up. Let's go.

The Dan said, wallop. Want you on the firm, Rouge. Love that, Dan. Hey, I'm here. I'm available. Nah, we're working on it, trust me. Esther and Ricky in Hackney. Packing for Gotwood. Gotwood, sorry. Caroline says, hell yeah, you're taking us back. Johnny P with more pictures. I'm loving that with the 883 merch. Johnny Boy locked in the Gold Coast. Ben, Cornish Science, says, choose the anthem. Pump it up, homeboy.

Laura says, big ups. Great tunes. Looking forward to Clockwork Orange. That's where I'll be playing. 338 London. On June 27th. Looking forward to that one. It's a venue I've always wanted to play. She also said some girls were dancing by her to the tunes. Love that. Shout out to Benji and Lloyd. Just got back off holiday from Vietnam. Love that. Dexter says tune. Let's be honest, he's the golden oldie. Matty Lambert from Southampton says take me right back. Looking forward to my set at the Garden Party in Southampton in a couple of weeks. It's going to be a big one. And a shout to Mr. and Mrs. J Funk. How you doing, guys? Locked in, loving the vibes. Hashtag Pontefract Crew. Yeah. What I really need is somebody who will always be there. And Nikki and Cancel Rise, trying to get better for Gotwood this weekend. Yeah. I'm hoping these tunes are a little bit of a remedy for you.

You're taking my attention tonight. Love it. Andy B said, loving my work. Thank you. Glad you're enjoying it. I am Rue J. This is Clockwork. There's around 33 minutes left of my set.

absolute classic. Ultra Flavor, Hella and Farley Project, of course. Where does this track take you back to? Music has this amazing thing of just taking you back to a great memory or a club or a moment in seconds. Shout out to my steering wheel crew locked in tonight. This one's definitely an anthem. Shout out to the Our Host Rave crew too. And all the 0121 contingent locked in tonight. I am Rue J.

yards. Awesome. Can't let you slip through the net. And on Naldi, wallop. Boom. Glad you're loving the show. Rickster said he's taking him back to the Coliseum, Vauxhall 1990s. And he said, great set, brother.

Jazzy J said, just me and my YSLs, Ben Sherman's. What was it with YSL? Johnny P said, take it easy, send me loads more vinyl pictures. You have got a collection, sir. Should get you on here. Matthew Lambert of Southampton said, I'm hired. I can do every day of the week. Looking forward to seeing you down in Southampton in a couple of weeks' time. Hopefully we get the weather. It's going to be a great day. Eddie G Lover, send a shout out to the Old Days Spin Dragon Eye crew. I hope to see you down at the Spin reunion at Bushwhackers a week on Saturday. It's going to be a big one. And a shout out to Ollie, locked in Sydney, Australia. The lines are busy tonight. I love that. Thank you to everybody listening, all the silent listeners too. 07709 333 883 gets you through to me. Any shout-out requests, dedications, I want to hear from you.

said they're loving it tonight. Shout out to the North London Graffiti Crew, Drax, Droz, Gel 97, 10 Foot, all from the Chesterfield Boys, Simi, Chu.

Elboy said, top tunes tonight, bro. Just reminding me of the dance Wicked Voxel under the Archies back in 1990. Great memories.

Johnny P said these tracks sang about to Strawberry Saturday, Vauxhall House of Windsor. Sounds right now, Pulse featuring Antoine Robertson, The Lover That You Are, a top and very personal favourite of mine. Crank this one up. This is Centre Force.

locking in. My name is Ru J. This is Center Force. In for cash only tonight. Just over 20 minutes of the show left.

me the way. Beaver and Wrexham, same tune. Johnny P still with me. Brad P wants to send a shout to Shelly C. Brad P, El Wobbly, on the patio, in the golf, Del Sur. Where are you in the world? I want to hear from you. We've got just under 20 minutes to go.

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Centreforce family, Millwall Joe in Surrey Hills, Paul, Mo D and Johnny G.

0: Killian, Sam, do not mention it, I've got you. 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

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How you doing? Smashing the selection. Thank you. 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Jazzy M, gonna send an old school Jim. Sorry, shout out to old school Jim. 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And the Dan said massive shout out to the Blinko family. All the love. Centre Force, I am Rue J. 15 minutes left of myself.

Of course, Living Joy, Dreamer. Such a big track back in the day. The Dan said, much respect, Rue.

Bruv, thank you. Listen, it is my pleasure, trust me. Shout out to all of the listeners, everybody contributing tonight. Johnny P, Nicole, The Dance, Jazzy J.

Sunny Climates. Love that. Matty Lambert in Southampton said, banging show, sir. Thank you. I'm so glad you're enjoying it. I'm having a great time.

Right, let's get some more shouts in. Greg in Fleet, it's a great show. Looking forward to more. He's going to listen back on Mixcloud. Don't forget you can do that. Listen back on Mixcloud. If you miss your favourite DJ, just head on over there next day. It's there.

Keely Sam said, thank you, Rue. My absolute pleasure. DJ Dexter.

I will be back. I don't know where and I don't know when. Sounding very Liam Neeson right now. But soon, hopefully. I will speak to the powers that be. Let's see what we can sort out. But from the bottom of my heart, thank you each and every person locked in tonight. All the silent listeners, Mixcloud crew, everybody in the comments.

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Nice to see some Tuesday regulars rolling in. Man like Kenin Farmer, hope you keep it well, son. He says, checking in, FC. And he's giving it a big oosh as well tonight.

Charlie, the Blackfriars crew, the House Lights, and this time next week, Lanzarote. Can't wait, FC. Holidays. I am well gel. Hey, I sound well young and street cadet, right? Well gel. Man needs a holiday right about now, I'm telling you. Here's one for you all. Seeing as I need a holiday, I want you to text in.

those who listen regular will know that Dorsey sends me text messages from Aberdeen and she writes them in Scottish, and sometimes I have absolutely no idea what she is on about. She says Eve FC and the family may snar in Aberdeen City, bit snar in Aberdeenshire. Dorsey,

Well, Disco Dan, I was conceived on the Costa del Essex. So my parents told me, underneath

Sheila says we're so the holidays, we're all ravers these days. In fact, that's one way you could describe Unity in the Sun, isn't it?

Oh, yeah. Costa de Wessex, Scunthorpe. I suppose someone suggested Luton. Well, ecstasy.

He's giving me a quick translation tonight. Apparently, snow is Scottish for snow. Snow in June. Sounds about right for the old Scotland, to be fair.

Pinky Blinders says, oh, I know a good holiday for FC. The Americas to watch the World Cup. Do you know what? Me and my son, or my son and I should say, was

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Just eat every night. Mind you, some of the games are 3 o'clock in the morning.

Mix. He's got any new bangers? Mate, I've been so snowed under the past month, I ain't had a chance to start making any new tunes. But you full well know. Soon as this ain't boiling away, you'll be the first to hear it. Right here. Richie Boy in the house, and as UFC says, oh, you and yours are all good. Lovely beats. Big shout out to the man like Penge. Says, love me and Miss Mason. You two have been absent for a little while. Where have you been, Richie Boy? In fact, I'm wondering if it's because the last time you was on the show, Miss Mason sent me a picture of you dressed as a woman.

Jason the Gooner says, do you remember the dancer that used to be on the Hitman and Earl? Obviously, I can't use that word. In 2020.

says I'm single. I'm not surprised, mate. I'm not surprised. You're single and you shouldn't mingle. You just stick to eating them Pringles. Shout out to the Dan, says I need a lover, but I'm married, ladies only. Shout out to the Sphinx, he says a big oi oi to the centre force.

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The next thing, they released it with someone else. There's a little Timothy. I've forgotten all about that track.

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I've got to say a big, big thank you to everyone that's given love over the new tune. I mean, out of all the tunes I've written and made since 1993,

Trina Hayden says, cracking tune, FC. Hope it does really well. Well, it will do if you all

Good evening to our Dutch old school show correspondent Jerome, locked in tonight over on Mixcloud Live. Hope you're keeping well, son. Ready for the onslaught of football over the next few weeks, eh?

as always, edging closer towards the happy ending. Oh, Matron.

face. 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We don't care.

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I'll have you know, in my teens, I used to have blonde highlights.

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He's got false teeth, so he talks with a lisp like that. And I put him down to do karaoke.

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